right, that's Bobby Brown and On My Own, and that is that's definitely a Way Back Wednesday. Just like the next song, it's going to be a Way Back Wednesday. It's George Harrison and What Is Life. But right now, we want to give away a pizza from the Pizza Factory. 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Right now, we got George Harrison swinging your way on the best show on radio.

All right, big shout out to Big Joe. He won the pizza for two Pizza Factory breadsticks and a 2 liter. Right now we got the monkeys mucking around. Something in the morning on the best show on radio.

That was a quick bathroom break. Hey, this is Big Pete. I'm filling in for J. Fish Rodriguez. Did you guys know it's National Chewing Gum Day? Yeah. Something to blow bubbles with, right? Well, let's hear something about that. I got something to play.

0: 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Now we got Sam Morrell on health insurance. This is your stand-up comedy of the day, the first round of it.
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1: 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And in Reno, we got a motor assist on 395 South and Village Parkway. 395 South and Village Parkway. Also in Reno, we got 395 North and Audi, northbound north of 395 and Audi. 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

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And with the last name of Paycheck, you know the man is money. Right now, we got Taylor Swift. I knew it. 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
1: Wanna hear a part of my story? I tried to hide in the glory and sweep it under the table so you would never know. 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

0: I'll tell you what, there's no one better than Ray Charles. That's Hit the Road Jack, and I'm about ready to hit the road Jackson. It's my last name, Jackson. Big Pete Jackson, or just Pete Jackson. I don't know. I you can call me anything. Just don't call me late for dinner. I want to thank everybody for winning today. That was pretty cool. Had a couple winners, Rochelle and Joe, winning pizza. And I like giving stuff away. So if you know I like giving stuff away, you should tune in or tell your friends or tell your neighbors or tell your neighbor's friends. It doesn't matter. Just spread the word. All right. That being said, it is 5:48, and the weather appears to be still outside. I'm going to leave it outside. And right now we got Kevin James talking to you guys about drinking water out of a hose. I remember those days. I still probably would do it today, even though Fernley water is not the tastiest.
1: We had allergies and things back in the day. I'm sure we just didn't label everything. But you know what? No allergies today. Nada. You know why? Because I drank water out of a hose that was rolled up in my backyard. That sat outside in the grass, in the hot sun for months at a time, melting that plastic. It oiled up so much, it would burn your face, and it wouldn't even come out in a steady stream. It'd be firing rusty spigots through that thing in the butt, like BBs into the back of your throat until it wasn't enough, and you just rip the hose off the faucet and wrap your lips around that. Just suck all the asbestos and lead right out of the house. Just go right to the source, and I was fine. Why was I fine? Because all day long at school, I'm chewing on pencils. I'm sniffing magic markers like they're going out of style. 30 seconds a nostril. Have some fun. Get used to it. Eating paste because it looked like mayonnaise.
2: Jay Fierce Rodriguez.
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4: There is a homeschool hangout happening on Wednesday from 12:30 p.m. to 2 p.m. at the Friendly Branch Library. 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Also this weekend on Saturday from 6 p.m. to 8:30 p.m. is a Black Light Paint and Sip Groovy Mushrooms by Let's Be Artful. 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That's 93 West Center Street in Fallon, Nevada. The Community Minute is brought to you by the Fernley Chamber of Commerce. Meetings will be held at the Fernley Community Resource and Response Center, 695 East Main Street here in Fernley. The meetings are every Tuesday morning. Doors open at 7 a.m. The meeting begins at 7:30 a.m.
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0: All right, Big P here with a final look at traffic. We're going to kick things off in Reno, 395 North and Audi Boulevard. There's a vehicle accident with injury. Also in Reno, there's a vehicle accident property damage on 580 South and Damani Ranch Parkway. 580 South and Damani Ranch Parkway. And in Sparks, ID East and Nugget Avenue, there's a vehicle accident with injury. So lots of injuries out there. Going over the cameras, it looks like the spaghetti bowl is getting pretty hammered, especially by 580 and Mill. It's stop-and-go traffic right there, so just expect some delays. 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

0: 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I'm your host, Jay Fierce Rodriguez, sharing my playlist with you all hour long, just in case you're just now tuning in. You never know what to expect unless you're tuned in. That's right, and I've got more on the way, including my double whammy 80s, plus a few other songs, well, that I haven't heard in a long time. We've got over 76 years of music in our music library, and thousands and thousands and thousands of song files that I get to choose from, even off of my playlist. I'm not kidding, even off of my playlist. That's how large my playlist is. And you never know what to expect unless you're tuned in. All right, I want to let you know, this is the last time I'm going to announce this, that there is a Hunger Awareness Day food drive happening with Living Faith Food Pantry. We've mentioned this a few times, or I've mentioned this a few times on my show throughout the day. It's happening until 7 p.m. tonight at 75 Highway 95A and Mortensen. They're asking for canned proteins like chili, soup, Spam, tuna. It's a food drive happening until 7 o'clock for Hunger Awareness Day at Living Faith Food Pantry in Fernley, 75 Highway 95A and Mortensen. Head on out. They're doing this, or hosting this, until 7 p.m. tonight. Tell them you heard about it from 101.3 FM, my biggest little radio. All right, my Playhouse playlist continues next.
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Loud and proud. Let's keep it going. 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

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Let's keep it going and turn it up. Sing it if you know it again. Yeah, haven't heard this one in a minute.

0: Bittersweet. Yeah, I love being able to share my playlist with you right here on my biggest little radio. Bitter because I'm out of room. Sweet because I got to share my playlist with you again. Thanks for hanging out with me, Jay Fierce Rodriguez. Unfortunately, it's time for me to head out the door. Aww, I know it's a sad moment. Please keep the tissues in the boxes. Don't shed any tears. I invite you to join me to do it again tomorrow, 2 p.m. to 7 p.m. Hump Day. Woo woo. That's right. Getting us closer to the weekend. That's my goal, is to get us there as quickly as possible. XYZ with Eric Zachary coming up. They're going to be talking about Anne Hathaway and the 2026 VMAs. Yes, that and much more. XYZ with Eric Zachary, 7 p.m. to midnight tonight right here and weeknights on my biggest little radio. Until tomorrow, have a great night, a great day tomorrow. Be safe out there. Don't work so hard. It's okay to look like you are, especially in front of the boss. Just don't do it for reals. And I didn't say that. Say what? Te quiero mucho and adios. Bye.
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2: 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It's over. 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

0: Mom's hot take on XYZ with Derek Zachary. It's coming up next. My mom joining the show to provide her perspective.
1: Boy, do I got a good one today.
0: Just once.
2: You'll never get it.
0: Just
2: You'll
0: once I want to get the whole intro out.
1: Nope.
0: All right, Mom, you're joining the show to provide your perspective on what's trending. And today that is...
1: Oh, this is great. Let's make more money on nothing. Not only sweater cups.
0: Sweater cups?
2: Sweater cups.
1: Yeah, so you buy a sweater and you put it on your cup so it stays warm. So it's a cozy.
2: Oh, like a koozie. Okay.
1: A koozie.
2: Yeah.
1: I always call it cozy.
0: Okay. We'll talk about that next. I just want to quickly... point this out. I know if you're hearing this on the radio, it won't make sense, but you should watch the video version. My mom is on a video connection with us, like a Zoom, and she just like looks into like the abyss. She does not look at us on the camera. She's like in her own.
2: It's more like a confessional, like she's praying.
0: Right. We're just the voices in her head right now. Forgive me, Eric, for I have sinned.
2: That's funny.
0: All right. Mom's hot take on sweaters for your cups, otherwise known as koozies, coming up next. Hang on.

0: 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Mom's hot take on XYZ with Eric Zachary is all brought to you by T-Mobile. My mom joining the show.
1: You know, we wasted a lot of money on stupid stuff, but at least I can still look at it because I have it. Yes, I do. Leg warmers, knockers. I have those things, and I can see the passion in those things.
0: Okay.
1: But sweater cozies.
0: Okay.
1: They're
0: to provide her perspective on what's trending in pop culture. She never lets me actually finish the intro.
1: Because I want to finish my own intro.
2: You want to talk.
0: Yeah. Yes. All right, okay. Mom. So sweaters that you can buy for your beverages.
1: They're tiny sweaters. And it is the most, they had a giveaway to introduce them by Dunkin' Donuts the other day. I guess it's not even called Dunkin' Donuts. It's called Dunkin'. And
2: she's mad at that too.
1: I mean, Dunkin'.
3: In my day, it was donuts only.
2: Donuts were important.
1: Okay. And so they made these sweaters and they gave them away and they say, of course, Dunkin' on them. And you're supposed to put them on your cup. And now everyone is clamoring. They're trying to buy sweaters for their little $9 lattes. It's absolutely absurd. In a world that we live in, we do not need sweaters on our cups. LL Bean has come out with one now too. So it's the LL Bean sweater cup.
0: Yeah, I mean, I'm on your side. I want to put that out there. Like, I think these
1: I got you one for Christmas. Don't worry.
0: Wait, so you hate them and then you decided I'm going to get this for Eric?
1: I am Mom's hot take. I gotta buy one if everyone else is
2: got one. So you're doing research to hate harder.
1: Yes.
2: I like that. Now I'm back in. I'm back on board.
0: Anyway, yeah, there's these, they look like little like sweaters you'd put on like a Build-A-Bear or something.
2: Yeah, like a little koozie for your beer. Can you put it on your beer?
0: Probably.
1: Now he's in.
2: Yeah, yeah.
1: A beer cozy. It's just ridiculous. Why? I want to think of one of these odd items.
0: Okay, so you're not mad at it. You're mad that you didn't come up with it.
2: Yeah, so pitch us on a Mom's Hot Take.
0: What do you think you could sell merch-wise? I mean, we own the IP for Mom's Hot Take. Right. Like, what are we selling merch?
2: Don't you forget it.
1: Let's see. Okay, a sweater cozy for the microphone.
0: Okay, Mom, ripping the idea. That's not a new product.
2: Not something you put on.
1: I'm like not on Shark Tank here. I don't have a presentation. I will have one. But okay, let me just off the top of my head, I'm thinking. Mm-hmm. You know, a channel for really old people. Mom's Hot Tank.
0: Me
1: old
0: TV.
1: Okay,
0: it's what you described, TV Land.
2: TV Land,
1: we're going to go further.
0: All right, we'll come back to this.
2: Yeah, that's not merch by
0: any
2: means.
0: It's a real tank right here. Stay a regular sharpshooter out there.
2: Maybe slippers? Koozie for your feet.
0: No, all right. God. Mom's Hot Take. 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

0: Nothing says viral trending content like let's talk about the weather. But listen, you got El Nino or the super El Nino hitting the West Coast to the Midwest. You got the nor'easter up and down the East Coast.
1: Yep.
0: It's raining in a lot of places, and it made all three of us arrive to work today realize that we don't really have great umbrella protocol.
2: No. I have two umbrellas. I've never purchased but that's an umbrella.
0: Have you ever gone to the store with the intent to buy an umbrella?
2: I don't think you can even do that.
0: What?
2: I don't think you can buy it. You just end up with an umbrella.
0: Got a pet monkey, Jordan. Like you could go.
2: Wait, you just end up with a pet monkey, Eric?
0: That's just kind of how you acquire them. I don't think you can go buy them.
2: Okay, well, so monkeys and umbrellas. Two things you absolutely cannot buy.
0: You can buy umbrellas. I know this because I put way too much research into it. That's the reason I don't have an umbrella.
3: Oh.
0: I have lived in multiple major cities where walking is my only method of transportation.
2: Sure, yeah.
0: And I am at such a point in my life now, I'm like, I'm not going to give in. Okay. If I'm going to buy an umbrella, I want like the Porsche of umbrellas.
2: You want like the one that like drapes over you and like comes to like your elbows or whatever?
0: Well, that's the thing. There's a hierarchy of features that should be included in an umbrella.
2: It should stop you from getting wet. Period.
0: But these features are stopping me from clicking purchase. We'll talk about it next and things that I'm putting way too much time into researching on.

0: Sure.
1: So I see an umbrella as an extension of that.
2: Okay.
0: Right, but like, here's the thing.
1: Phone case is another one. Like, it should just be such an easy, like, cool color, click,
0: right,
1: buy
0: but,
1: it.
0: But like, yeah. This is stuff that's like solely just for you. Like, nobody's going to pay attention to your umbrella in the same way that like, I don't know what your wallet looks like. I'm with you every day.
1: I do the same thing with wallets and phone cases. It's not only how it looks. Like, yeah, there's a designer element of it, but also like, I'm looking at phone cases based on, stop laughing at me.
2: I'm just picturing you like Inspector Gadget. Like,
1: oh God. I mean, it's as much as you're making
2: like,
1: fun of me. It's
2: like the rain off. You know?
1: They have.
0: Are you
1: that.
0: Dry now, Eric? Talks to you.
1: All right.
0: No, tell us about this umbrella you found.
1: It's my show, and I'm getting bored.
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0: 101.3 FM, my biggest little radio. What are you watching Wednesday? We make an effort as a show to try to watch something new, some show, movie, or something that we can recommend to you. Because like, that's the worst feeling when you want to unwind at the end of the day and just like watch something that you know is going to be decent.
1: I have a question for you.
0: And then you get stuck on the scroll screen. Yeah, Jordan.
1: Are you watching the new season of The Traitors?
0: No.
1: Okay. It is out.
0: The only reason I'm not is because my girlfriend's not yet. So when she starts watching it, that was the only reason I watched this last one.
1: Well, this one isn't celebrities, and it brings a lot of different dynamics to it because they're not famous.
0: Cool. Are they bad people?
1: Some are good at lying. You can tell right off the first episode that there's people who aren't going to be good at lying and who are, but there's no preconceived notion. So it's truly like who's who, Knives Out sort of situation.
0: My thing with reality TV is because it's just so try hard of like, these people are trying to get famous.
1: Yeah.
0: Right? Like it used to be like the original Real World was like, these are just normal people and there's cameras around.
1: There's like two people in the cast who are, I'm like, they are trying to get famous. These other people, I'm like, how did you find this guy?
0: Really? Okay.
1: Yeah.
0: All right. Maybe I'll be in Traitors. That's on Peacock if you want to check it out.
1: Yes.
0: XYZ with Eric Zachary.

0: tell the bartender to line up some shots. Darling. With my
1: face. 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

0: The TSA is no longer allowed to sit down at work, and their union is mad about it. So, you know, like when you go to like the initial checkpoint and they check your ID or you do the face scan or whatever, they're all sitting. They're usually in like high stools.
1: Yeah.
0: Now the government is saying they can no longer do that. It's lazy.
1: Why?
2: No, this is bad. This is very bad. Let those men and women sit.
1: Let them sit down.
2: They are already jerks.
1: They're already.
2: Exactly. No, let them have a chair.
1: Are you kidding?
2: Sit.
1: Is this a joke? That's crazy.
0: I guess that wasn't my initial reaction.
2: What? What was your reaction?
0: That I already don't like these people, so I'm like, yeah, make them suffer.
1: You're like, punish them?
2: They will. They are going to punish us.
0: This is only based off of my most recent experience where my girlfriend and I were at the airport. She was like, we both have like the touchless like face scan pre-check, right?
2: Yeah.
0: And I'm like, let's get in that line. And she's like, no, the other line looks shorter. And I'm like, babe, I grew up at this airport.
2: Don't do this.
0: Yeah. I know it looks shorter, but there's switchbacks.
2: Let me tell you something right now. If you're at the airport with Eric, do not have a suggestion.
0: Yeah.
1: Yeah, you better.
0: It's probably the one and only part of our friendship, of Jordan and I's friendship, where he's like, whatever you say goes.
2: I just shut up.
0: I should make an Instagram account about how to get through security.
2: I told you that. Yeah.
0: Anyway, long story short, she was wrong and the line was much longer. And then not only was it much longer, as we're almost to like the first split point, they close one of the lines.
2: Ooh.
0: This lady closes it only because she's like, it's my lunch break. And I was like, I'm sorry.
1: You don't deserve seats.
0: I know.
2: We almost had it.
3: We got there.
0: That said, her manager quickly came over and said, no, you have to open it back up. And she just had this like look of shame, but like extra attitude because she has to, I don't know, do her job.
2: And then you thought, haha, what if you didn't have chairs anymore?
0: Yeah, kind of.
1: What if you have to stand all day?
2: Better have some good sneakers,
0: well,
2: brother.
0: I'm just saying, if you're trying to abide by your lunch break, or like, I don't know the exact union rules, but like they're allowed to like break every like 40 minutes or something like that.
2: Sure.
1: Yeah.
0: If you're going to hold it to that degree that like, sorry, 39 and a half seconds, I'm shutting down this line, even though like if you just stay open for another 3 minutes, it'll help a lot of passengers.
2: Right.
0: Then yeah, you got to stand for those 40 minutes.
2: I wouldn't wish
0: again,
2: this.
0: I don't know that it's exactly 40 minutes. And this isn't disrespectful to the good TSA agents out there. But
2: you're good appling the TSA.
0: It's usually the smaller markets. Those ones are cool.
1: Wow.
2: Jeez.
0: I'm just, don't scream at me. I said, take your belt off.
2: That's what I'm saying. They're already mad. You know how much nicer he'd be with the seat.
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0: country.
1: Pets on an airplane has been a debated topic, especially over the last 10 years, that a lot of people have their emotional support ostrich that joins them. That's happened. I mean, people are trying to get gators on planes. They're trying to get chickens on planes.
2: The peacock, I think.
1: And this is not me sending any sort of shade towards people who actually have a medical alert animal, right? Sure. A service animal that is trained and is needed for a very specific, very warranted purpose.
2: Yes.
1: If you have a little bit of anxiety and cry easy during takeoff, I'm sorry.
2: Right.
1: I don't think that you get a Great Dane next to you.
2: Or if you are like faking and putting all those papers
1: together. Oh, it's even worse. Yeah, because there's people that have seen odd dogs or medical alert dogs that, you know, detect actual like heart palpitations or strokes. Or, you know, that it just makes it harder for them every single day. Here's a quick tell. If your animal pulls on your leash, it's not a properly trained service animal.
2: Mm-hmm. Oh, okay. Just,
1: that's the number one thing to look for. If there's a dog barking, pulling on a leash, it's it's not an animal that needs to be on a plane. All that to say, United saying, well, we still want to make it easy if you want to bring two pets on a plane now. They're updating their contract to carriage.
2: This is my nightmare.
1: We'll talk about it next.

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0: 101.3 FM, my biggest little radio. United Airlines has updated their contract of carriage, which is basically their agreement towards their passengers. I use it against airlines all the time. I'm like, per your contract of carriage. Little litigators, man. Hey, I'm just saying, if you want that refund or you want a little extra travel credit because something goes wrong, reference a DOT complaint or a contract of carriage, because those are the things that scare airlines, no matter how big they are.
1: Thanks.
0: That could actually get them in trouble.
1: Okay.
0: I'm only saying do that if they actually did something wrong. All that to say, they've updated their contract of carriage right now. That's like where people are like, what do you mean I can't wear something? You can't tell me what to do. And it's like they're a private company. They can lay out the rules as long as they publish them, right?
2: Sure.
0: So the new one says that not only can you bring a pet on a plane if it's in the carrier, certain size requirements and whatnot, but now you can bring two pets on a plane if they're in carriers, or at least one of them's in the carrier, if you purchase an extra seat. So if you're willing to buy another seat, you can put both Fido and Fifi on the plane with you.
2: As a person who has two pets, I want to be very clear. Don't do this. Don't do it.
0: Like you cannot speak for your relationship on that, because I feel
2: your wife
0: would absolutely be like, if we're moving, we're putting these cats on the plane in the cabin.
2: Yeah. Look, it's going to be a fight at home.
0: Okay. All right.
1: I'll tell you that. I personally would love this. Please bring your pets. I would love to pet them.
2: No.
1: I would love to hold them and sit next to them. Same thing with if you have a baby. I love babies and I would be happy to sit next to you.
2: I think we just stopped being friends.
0: Have you been on a red eye yet with an infant next to you?
1: Not next to
0: me. Okay, so until that happens, and this not getting into the fight of like babies can't control that they cry, dogs can't control that they bark. I just think that there is a big difference between like, yeah, that is your child versus like, you want to bring, if you're moving, maybe there's certain flights or something. And I get you need to relocate animals, and I don't ever.
1: There's an idea.
0: Don't ever put your plant, your, there are like dog airlines.
1: Are there?
0: Yeah.
1: Yeah, you can like.
0: Mm-hmm.
2: That's where they need to be.
0: It's like literally called like Bark Airways or something.
1: Yeah, but are they like super?
0: They're charters and they're expensive. Yeah.
2: Yeah. Do you not have a relationship with your kennel? Like, why do you need to bring them?
1: Well, I don't know.
0: It's circumstantial. I'm saying if you're moving and you make the right, you know, you take the right protocols, follow the right paperwork and everything, and your animal's actually in a carrier, I get it.
2: You don't need
0: your Persian cat with you for a 3-day trip to Naples, Florida.
2: And that sounds like that's an exotic type of cat. They don't want to be on a plane. What I'm saying is we don't need two mutts going to the Amalfi Coast or wherever. Why would you ruin a nice vacation? Like, I got to bring Fifi and Fido with me. No, you don't.
0: Well, if you want to bring two pets on United Airlines now, you can, as long as they're in carriers and you purchase the extra seat.
2: Boo.
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1: I have a little bit of a mental health Monday update. I know it's not Monday.
2: Okay.
1: Yeah. If you want to like feel cleaner in your life or like have your mind a little clearer, like clean up your closet, organize your place.
2: Yeah.
1: I've been doing that digitally lately.
2: Okay.
1: And I feel like that's not talked about enough. Like cleaning up your camera roll on your phone or if your desktop has a million things on it. Audrey's like, I have object permanence. Things live
3: like
1: where they 45, live.
3: 45,000 photos on my phone.
1: I know it's a daunting task, but a little bit at a time, it has the same effect. Especially in this digital world we live in.
2: It's funny you say this because I just figured out, like, I've got a junk email. It's over 1,200 in the inbox right now.
1: Oh, man.
2: I just figured out how to read all.
1: Oh, nice.
2: Yeah, on Gmail.
1: Jordan's learning how to use email in 2026.
2: Jordan. Well, no, there's no, like, it's like several steps in Gmail. You can't just click something.
1: Right. Also, just like a little quick trick I learned from my girlfriend who's a lawyer is, like, I've always been really bad at, like, you know, flagging emails or finding ways to prioritize things I need to come back to.
2: Sure.
1: I just send myself an email and drag that to its own folder.
2: You know, there's a whole to-do list app, right?
1: Yeah, but for email specifically, I don't want to go retype something in.
2: Oh, okay.
1: Get your snarkiness out of here. It's XYZ with Eric Zachary. The Wednesday show begins now.

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0: fall. It just leaves
1: me breathless.
2: Take my breath.
1: Huh? Get it? Not funny? Not even a little bit? Come on.
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0: Nothing says viral trending content like let's talk about the weather. But listen, you got El Nino or the super El Nino hitting the West Coast to the Midwest. You got the nor'easter up and down the East Coast.
1: Yep.
0: It's raining in a lot of places, and it made all three of us arrive to work today realize that we don't really have great umbrella protocol.
2: No. I have two umbrellas. I've never purchased
0: umbrella. Have you ever gone to the store with the intent to buy an umbrella?
2: I don't think you can even do that.
0: What?
2: I don't think you can buy. You just end up with an umbrella.
0: Got a pet monkey, Jordan. Like you could go.
2: Wait, you just end up with a pet monkey, Eric?
0: That's kind of how you acquire them. I don't think you can go buy them.
2: Okay, well, so monkeys and umbrellas, two things you absolutely cannot buy.
0: You can buy umbrellas. I know this because I put way too much research into it. That's the reason I don't have an umbrella.
3: Right. Oh.
0: I have lived in multiple major cities where walking is my only method of transportation.
2: Sure. Yeah.
0: And I am at such a point in my life now. I'm like, I'm not going to give in. Okay. If I'm going to buy an umbrella, I want like the Porsche of umbrellas.
2: You want like the one that like drapes over you and like comes to like your elbows or whatever?
0: Well, that's the thing. There's a hierarchy of features that should be included in an umbrella.
2: It should stop you from getting wet. Period.
0: But these features are stopping me from clicking purchase. We'll talk about it next and things that I'm putting way too much time into researching on XYZ.

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1: Do you ever hyper fixate on a purchase? It may be like something that's not even that much money.
0: Sure.
1: But it's like the wrong, like, this is a very, I don't want to say privileged sentence, but like when I bought a new car, I found like three models that I liked and I was like, okay, that's fine.
2: Right.
1: You know, I know there's definitely people out there that like go through like every single detail of what you can purchase in a car.
2: But I don't think you're like a car guy, or let me rephrase. I don't think you want to become a car guy.
1: Yeah, but I'm not even talking about like specifics of motors or transmissions or anything like that. Like there's people that are like, they want the specific detail. Like I know people that just like how the inside of their car looks that aren't automobile people.
2: Oh, you're just talking like interior design.
1: Yeah, but they go real picky on it, right? And they design the car they want, or they shop around for months to find it. It took me like 3 days to find the car that I was like, that's fine. That said, I have the opposite problem with cheaper purchases, like an umbrella. I actually forgot this is an ongoing thing, and you know what I'm going to go do after work now, but like, I meant to buy an umbrella so many times in my life, but it's been raining a lot across the U.S.
2: And
1: the last couple of weeks, I've been like doing research because like I don't want an umbrella that's just going to be taken out by the wind.
2: What is it? Does it have to have like Bluetooth capabilities?
1: No.
2: What
1: do you mean? There's like different features. There's ones that like auto collapse for you. There's ones.
2: And that you need an auto collapse umbrella.
1: Audrey.
3: I both respect and hate you for this because I think that it's like incredible. Like, listen, I don't think that we should be buying things that are going to break within like a month.
1: It's wasteful.
3: Like,
2: sure.
3: I think it's very wasteful. I think, yes, you can buy an umbrella and like try to get one that's a little bit nicer. That being said, you can get a decent umbrella for like $20.
2: Thank you.
3: I feel like you're looking at umbrellas that are like, here is this carved wood handle.
1: Because I see it as a, I think we can all agree, like I like a certain fashion sense, and like my wallet or phone case looks a certain way.
2: Sure.
1: So I see an umbrella as an extension of that.
3: Okay.
2: Right. But like, here's the thing.
1: Phone case is another one. Like, it should just be such an easy, like, cool color click, buy
2: but,
1: it.
2: But like, this is stuff that's like solely just for you. Like, nobody's going to pay attention to your umbrella in the same way that like, I don't know what your wallet looks like. I'm with you every day.
1: I do the same thing with wallets and phone cases. It's not only how it looks. Like, yeah, there's a designer element of it, but also like, I'm looking at phone cases based on, stop laughing at me.
3: I'm just picturing you like Inspector Gadget. Like,
1: oh God. I mean, it's as much as you're making
3: like
1: fun of me.
3: To
1: it's
3: like the radar. You know?
1: They have
2: Are you
1: that.
2: Dry now, Eric?
1: talks to you. All right.
2: No, tell us about this umbrella you found.
1: It's my show and I'm getting bullied.

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0: Mom's hot take on XYZ with Eric Zachary. It's all brought to you by T-Mobile. My mom joining the show.
1: You know, we wasted a lot of money on stupid stuff, but at least I can still look at it because I have it. Yes, I do. Leg warmers, knockers. I have those things, and I can see the passion in those things.
0: Okay.
1: But sweater cozies.
0: Okay. They're to provide her perspective on what's trending in pop culture. She never lets me actually finish the intro.
1: Because I want to finish my own intro.
2: You want to talk.
0: Yeah. Yes. All right, okay. Mom. So sweaters that you can buy for your beverages.
1: They're little tiny sweaters. And it is the most, they had a giveaway to introduce them by Dunkin' Donuts the other day. I guess it's not even called Dunkin' Donuts. It's called Dunkin'. And
2: she's stupid. Mad at that too.
1: I mean, Dunkin'.
3: In my day, it was donuts only.
2: Donuts were important.
1: Okay, and so they made these sweaters, and they gave them away, and they say, of course, Dunkin' on them, and you're supposed to put them on your cup, and now everyone is clamoring. They're trying to buy sweaters for their little $9 lattes. It's absolutely absurd. In a world that we live in, we do not need sweaters on our cups. L.L. Bean has come out with one now, too. So it's the L.L. Bean sweater cup.
0: Yeah, I mean, I'm on your side. I want to put that out there. Like, I think these little...
1: I got you one for Christmas. Don't worry.
0: Wait, so you hate them, and then you decided I'm going to get this for Eric?
1: I am Mom's hot take. I gotta buy one if everyone else has got one.
2: Oh, so you're doing research to hate harder.
1: Yes.
2: I like that. Now I'm back in. I'm back on board.
0: Anyway, yeah, there's these, they look like little like sweaters you'd put on like a Builder Bear or something.
2: Yeah, like a little koozie for your beer. Can you put it on your beer?
0: Probably.
1: Now he's in.
2: Yeah, yeah.
1: A beer cozy. It's just ridiculous. Why? I want to think of one of these odd items.
0: Okay, so you're not mad at it. You're mad that you didn't come up with it.
2: Yeah, so pitch us on a Mom's Hot Take.
0: What do you think you could sell merch-wise? I mean, we own the IP for Mom's Hot Take. Right. Like, what are we selling merch?
2: Don't you forget it.
1: Let's see. Okay, a sweater cozy for the microphone.
0: Okay, Mom, you're really just ripping the idea. Yes. That's not a new product.
2: Not something you put on.
1: I'm like not on Shark Tank here. I don't have a presentation. I will have one. But okay, let me just off the top of my head. I'm thinking. Mm-hmm. You know, a channel for really old people. Mom's Hot Tank.
0: MeTV. Okay, you're describing TV Land.
2: TV Land.
1: We're gonna go further.
0: All right, we'll come back to this.
2: Yeah, that's not merch, by any means. It's a
0: think tank right here. Stay a regular sharpshooter out there.
2: Maybe slippers. Koozie for your feet.
0: No, all right. God, Mom's Hot Take. It's all brought to you by T-Mobile. 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

it was just two lovers sitting in the car, listening to Blonde, falling for each other. Pink and orange skies, feeling super childish. No Donald Glover. Missed call from my mother.

0: Northern Nevada's best mix of music, 101.3 FM, my biggest little radio. XYZ with Derek Zachary. That's it for us today on the show. I feel like I need to defend myself a little bit more from my lack of umbrellas. Okay. Audrey.
1: Okay.
0: We don't need to run back some of the things you said off the air. No, I don't have an umbrella. You guys make fun of me for it. I've never purchased an umbrella.
2: I'm not making fun of you for not having an umbrella. I've never purchased an umbrella either. They just kind of end up
0: appear in my apartment. People will leave one.
2: Exactly. You know, you acquire umbrellas. Mm-hmm. I'm making fun of you because you want some sort of niche high-tech umbrella that might not even exist.
0: It does exist.
2: Okay, what are the qualities of this umbrella?
0: The one auto deploys. It has reinforced carbon fiber brackets, so it won't fold upside down.
2: Can I ask one question before you continue?
0: You press another button and it retracts and shakes the water off. Okay. Also the big thing for umbrellas, like the really good ones are huge. And I don't want to carry this giant thing around with me.
2: Okay. Yeah.
0: So portability is important.
2: So most, if not all, umbrellas auto deploy. You just press the button.
0: Yeah, but they also break really easily because they're made of plastic.
2: Okay, so
0: they're cheap metal.
2: So you've got the alloy, the vibranium.
0: Premium's crazy. All that to say, I've made it this far in life, living in Chicago, New York, other major cities where walking is my main transportation, whether it's raining or not.
2: Yeah.
0: And I have, mapped out the best route where I have the most coverage via awnings.
2: Yeah, you've
0: got... Via overhangs, via lobbies.
2: Wait, you made OnStar? Awnings?
0: Kind of.
2: Okay.
0: I'm very practical in the routes I take, depending on time of day.
2: I feel like that takes you longer, but you know better than I do.
0: I'm a puzzle master, man. That's,
2: sure.
0: That's
2: no, 100%.
0: That gets me going.
1: Master.
2: Yeah.
0: Why? Okay. I am.
1: Yeah.
0: Audrey, I know if you're just hearing this, it sounds like she's agreeing. The look on her face is so hurtful.
2: She said name three puzzles.
0: XYZ with Eric Zachary. Audrey's emotions won. We'll see you tomorrow on the show. Everybody say goodbye.
1: Whatever. Goodbye.
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heart. 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
2: 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And here's a little taste of what you can expect with us every single night. I hate people who have fear of airports. Grow up. Grow up. Grow up. Oh, I hate people who have a lack of their... I can keep going.
3: Do you have something, Audrey?
2: 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I hate people who interrupt me.
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0: let's get the show underway. It is Hey Morton. I'm your host, Rick Morton. There's Adina.
1: Hey Morton.
0: There's D-Rock.
2: Hey Morton.
0: I have got a fascinating sound for you to hear. Listen to this. Now, does that sound like the cosmos? It's something you probably think you'd hear on a SpaceX flight.
2: Yeah.
0: No, it came from Earth and the most unlikely of places. And I'll tell you where that sound came from. If it sounded a little bit weird, it should. It's a place many people don't go. Well, what could cause that naturally? I'll tell you next.
1: And a thank you note written by someone very famous in Hollywood is going viral because, well, no one can read it. I'll explain it next.
2: Hey, and are you stressed out just going through something that's just got you bogged down? Listen, I got a free therapy opportunity for you in Dallas. They're waiting on you. We'll talk about it next.

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0: It's a brand new day. Let's get the show underway. It is Hey Morton. I'm your host, Rick Morton. There's Adina.
1: Hey Morton.
0: There's D-Rock.
2: Hey Morton.
0: I got to tell you something. I'm going to play you a sound and see if this makes any sense to you. Listen. It sounds like something out of Star Wars. It turns out there's a video going viral. Someone took a block of ice, just a small block of ice.
2: Okay.
0: And they threw it down a 137-meter hole in Antarctica.
1: Oh.
0: So, you know, when you walk over the ice, there are deep crevices in there. Like, watch this. I'm going to throw a piece of ice down there. And this is what it sounded like. And there it goes. How weird,
1: so
0: huh?
1: Strange.
2: That is so odd, dude.
0: Because it's 137 meters of just pure ice. What would a sound sound like? That's what it sounds. And you're going to the moon.
2: You know what it mimics? It mimics, you know, those steel cables on like a bridge that you would like hit and it makes like that weird noise. That's what it sounds like.
0: Yeah, way at the bottom.
1: I'm so like, wow.
0: Wow, okay.
1: Yeah,
0: it's going viral.
1: What's also going viral is a thank you note written by Angelina Jolie back in 2023 because, well, no one can read it. This was posted on social media. I guess she left a 5-star resort in Greece when she was filming a movie in 2023 and she left them a thank you note, and which is sweet. All anyone can read is thank you and the word your, and then someone can make out the word beautiful. I tried looking at it. It looks like chicken scratch. She looks like she signs things like she's a doctor. Apparently the note actually says thank you for a restful stay at your beautiful resort. You know, the crew had a lovely time here. With love, Angelina Jolie. Mm-hmm. Even her own name doesn't look like the words Angelina Jolie. This woman's got the worst handwriting I've
0: now,
1: ever seen.
0: Now we know why she had all those kids. She don't write it.
2: All right.
0: Those kids got work to do. Right? Pax.
2: Totally.
0: Come here. Did you get my thank you cards done? All right. Here, bring them here.
1: No kidding.
0: Like, oh man.
2: Chores.
0: Yep. 100%.
2: Hey, listen, if you're stressed out or just really, really going through it and therapy just isn't working or massages aren't working, I have something for you. There is a couple in Dallas that have started the Dallas Yelling Club. Check this out. Now, this is a group of people that meet up twice a month in the greater Dallas area that get together and scream out loud just to release their stress.
1: Oh. Kind of want to join. Sounds good.
0: Jets fans are like, this isn't new. We've been doing this for years at the end of every football season.
2: No.
0: And the game is over.
2: That's totally free. You just got to meet up. They'll post it on their Instagram, like whenever you can come around and just show up and scream. I got to think, if you're in the area, like say you're at the Kennedy Museum at the Books Depository, like, and you hear that, wouldn't you freak out?
1: Oh.
0: Yeah, I just look at it and I go, you guys, you got to, I'm sorry, any guy that's in that group right there, he's only there to meet women. Like,
2: oh, dude, totally.
0: You got to man up.
2: And
0: I'm
2: I heard a ton of dudes in that group.
0: I know.
2: By the way.
0: Well, guys are out there with their like soy latte. Can you imagine being a guy and going, I'm going to go scream today. Like, how about you shut up and get something done? Oh, my gosh. As a man, honestly, though, as a man, if you had a friend that told you you're going to do that, you'd be like, good for you, man. I'm not going to get 100 miles from there.
2: Yeah, no. Nah,
0: I'm trying to yell like that. Like, come on, grow up, bro.
2: I'll just sit in the driveway.
0: Yeah, that's right. Sit in my car for a few more minutes and I'll be good. Wow.
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0: Every hour we get the Daily Dirt. What's coming up next?
1: The Victoria's Secret fashion show has so many celebrities attached to it. I just found out who's going to be a part of the lineup for 2026. I am so excited. When I share all the details, you will be glued to the show. 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

0: soon, in like 3 weeks. I totally forgot about this, but the fashion show is going to be star-studded. I found out who's going to be a part of the lineup. We're talking Megan Thee Stallion, Tate McRae, Megan Maroney, and Katza.
1: Sydney Sweeney.
0: Oh, ooh, you know, that would have been perfect.
1: I don't know. She's everywhere. She didn't need to be there, too.
0: Oh, that's a good one. Dang. You know what? The other models were like, not her.
1: They're all salty.
0: Not her and her great body.
1: That will be a fun show.
0: It will. The supermodels, Gigi Hadid and Adriana Lima and Candace Swanepoel and Ashley Graham are going to be like the leading ladies of the runway. It'll be a fun show. That sounds like a great lineup. I love it. I am surprised no male artists are going to be there.
2: That was always weird. Like when...
1: Dudes were doing it.
2: Yeah, well, like 1 year it was like The Weeknd, but he was like weaving in between the models.
1: You know who ruined it? Is Robin Thicke with the blurred lines, because it all looked like that after a while.
0: Oh, yeah.
1: They're like, you know what? Great, dude. Now how are we going to host a Victoria's Secret show? You took it to the next level.
2: Good point.
1: You and what's her name?
2: Yeah.
1: Razzmatazz.
0: Razzmatazz. Oh, my God.
1: Emily Razzmatowski.
0: Yes.
1: She's like, I'll show you, angels. So can't do it. Oh, well.
0: Pierce Brosnan and his wife recently celebrated 25 years of marriage. So they went out to like a really nice dinner. Excuse me. And coming out of the restaurant, there was, of course, paparazzi there, like snapping every photo they could get. And he walked out, but his wife started to walk out of the restaurant and then stopped herself and then said this to him because he didn't look back to grab her hand.
1: Hey, you know, you could do worse. I'll just be honest. You know what I mean?
0: Like, he was so quick to turn around and grab her hand and walk her out. I was like, oh my God, I can't believe she just like called him out. Like,
1: I know that guy's been by her side for a long time and been a faithful husband to her for a long time. But you know what? Sometimes you just got to reset.
3: They take your wife's hands and they help them.
1: Listen, I hate when the paparazzi tries to egg it on. Beautiful. No, you guys are great. Like, hey, you shut it. Okay? Take your pictures and stay out of it.
0: Don't make this an argument in the car.
1: Right.
2: I will throw these leftovers at you.
1: Commentary. She's right. That's what a man does. She's right. Like, you shut it, too. Hold my leftovers. Oh, man.
4: Netflix just revealed the cast for the next season of Love is Blind, which will take place in Boston.
5: Ooh.
4: Should be an interesting season because there's nothing sexier than hearing a Boston accent through a wall.
1: So what are you doing? What are you doing there? That's so true.
0: I'm Medina on Hey Morton, and that's your Daily Dirt.

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0: Any question you have, we're obligated to answer it right here on Hey Morton. Just hit us up in our DMs on Instagram.
1: Hannah asked, Hey Morton, how old is too old to still have your parents paying your bills?
0: Oh, wow. I would be interested to know what everyone thinks. All right, it's next here on Hey Morton.

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0: anything you want to know, we'll answer. Just hit us up in the DMs at Hey Morton.
1: Hannah asked, Hey Morton, how old is too old to still have your parents paying your bills?
0: Okay. I say 16.
1: Okay.
0: No, I'm joking. Oh, wow. I don't know. I say as long as they're willing, as long as you could if they cut you off.
1: Oh, okay.
2: I agree with that. I feel like, because you look at nepotism, that is totally paying your bills at all ages, right? Yeah, so I totally agree. As long as your parents are willing to.
0: Yeah, all parents are like, I ain't going to give my kids no nothing. I'm going to be tough. Yeah. Then you have a kid and you're like, I want this bloodline to succeed. So I'm going to, knowing that this kid's going to be out in the world and fighting against everyone else.
2: I got to keep you alive.
0: Get their share. Yeah. I'm going to make sure you got the leg up.
1: Yeah. That's awesome. I do think, like, you know, if your parents are there and helping you out here and there, that's okay. But if they are constantly paying, you know, month to month, like your certain bills over the age of 25, I think it's a little weird.
0: Well, I guess question is, could you pay your own? If your folks cut you off, are you able to just at that point pick it up? If you can't, then yeah, I would say 25. I agree with you 100%.
1: You know, it's like, if you're 24, it makes sense. Like, okay, like you just got out of college, maybe you're still figuring out, you know, life, getting that first job, making some income and saving. But after 25, you got to get your life together.
0: Yeah,
1: sorry.
0: If you're 32 years old and you're like, Dad, my registration's due. You're like, yeah, well.
2: That's crazy. Yeah.
1: Like, because I've met a man who was in his 30s who they had a family plan for like the phone bill. And I understand, but essentially your mom's paying your phone bill every month. What do you mean?
0: So he didn't pay it at all?
1: No.
0: Whatsoever. Like, I don't know, man. If it's all in one lump and she's just paying it.
1: Shouldn't he then just pick up the tab?
0: Maybe once in a while.
2: Maybe, yeah.
0: Could he if he wanted? If he could if he wanted, and they just do it because they don't care. It doesn't matter. You know what I mean?
1: Cringy. You know, it's a little like, no, after 25, just take care of your own stuff.
2: Dude, there's somebody right now getting a trust fund. They're like, hush, Adina, hush.
1: You're ruining it.
0: There's somebody right now getting a trust fund going, you really care about a phone bill?
2: That's it?
0: Yeah. Please. What is that?
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6: All right, let's play Guess Words. 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It's Adina and D-Rock both ready to play with you. And you know what? I'll tell you right now, what you need to do is call 866-570-1903, because today's the day when you've wondered if you could play. This is it. You're going to figure it out. It's a brand new month. And what's the score, Adina?
7: 0-0.
6: So you're tied. All right. You start with a tiebreaker. Yep. Adina needs wins this month. She really wants to get wins.
7: Dude.
6: I really think we ought to have a very creative way of paying off this bet. So
7: that scares me. What do you mean?
6: It won't be eating anything weird, okay? How's that? Nothing hot, nothing weird, nothing bad that way. Nothing humiliating and nothing that conquers one of your phobias.
7: You hear this, D-Rock?
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6: 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So let's not wait. 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
6: Oh, let's see what happens. I'm excited for this. All right, 30 seconds on the clock. Remember to say pass if you get stumped on a word. Good luck. On your marks, get set, go.
15: A cop will pull you over.

0: right your way.
1: Pick it.
0: If you cut this vegetable, tears will come from your eyes. It's a...
1: onion.
0: You go on Netflix to stream your favorite movie or TV...
1: show.
0: When you put your arms around someone, it's giving them a...
1: hug.
0: Yes, 65 is usually the freeway blank limit.
1: Speed limit.
0: Yes, you can break a blank, or this is another word for vinyl that you play. It's got music on it. It's a...
1: record.
0: Yes, this is where a baby would be in their bedroom. It's called a...
1: crib.
2: Oh, that's pretty...
1: net.
2: What's the room the you room. Would call
1: cradle.
2: It?
1: Nursery.
2: There nursery is right.
0: Yeah.
2: Yeah. This is a kid's yeah. rhyming book. It'd be a blank
0: nursery,
2: word, nursery rhyme.
0: Yeah.
2: Nursery's not a word you say a lot.
0: That's true.
2: This is where plants are born.
0: I know, right? Yeah.
1: Okay.
0: If you're a botanist.
2: If you're a botanist, you visit your babies at the nursery. All right, listen. Today, you got 6. Pretty good.
0: Not bad.
2: Not an outright winning score. We'll find out in just a second. So, Sarah, stay right there. It might be a tie game. Hold on. Let's see if Alice is up to the task with Adina. You need to get 7 to win. Alice, what do you think of that?
3: I think I can do it.
2: All right. I think you can, too. 30 okay. seconds on the clock. Say pass if you get stumped. On your marks. Get set. Go.
4: You shop at a farmer's...
3: market.
4: A comedian makes you...
3: laugh.
4: You ask someone out on a...
3: date.
4: You blink in the ocean or the pool.
3: Swim.
4: On Halloween, kids get...
3: candy.
4: You take off the lollipop blink before eating it.
3: Wrapper.
4: A bus will pick you up and blink you off.
3: Drop you off.
4: You blank a social media on you blank a photo on social media.
3: Post.
4: Yes. Oh my God, this is one blank money. It's one.
2: Dude. Oh, wow.
4: What's it called?
2: Dollar.
4: Yes.
2: A dollar is right. Wow. Why'd dude. You choke on dollar? You could have got 9 today.
4: I almost said dollar. That's why I'm like, okay. One. What is it when you don't have the word
2: this
4: dollar?
2: This discount
4: what is it?
2: Store is blank general.
0: 4 quarters equal to.
4: Oh,
2: no, four quarters equal to what?
0: Come on, dude.
3: A dollar?
2: Yeah, yeah, you're right.
4: Oh, man.
2: Oh, man. And the other good. One is like you mail a letter at the blank office. Post office.
3: Post office.
2: Yeah.
4: Oh, yeah, yeah.
2: Yeah, Adina keeps going, okay, so in social media, you go to your platform, you take a picture, and you're going to do what?
0: And then you're going to want to...
2: Yeah, that ate a bunch of... With those two clues...
4: smashed it, though. Come on.
3: We did.
2: You got two more than you needed.
4: Yeah, Rick, come on. That's so good.
2: You know, yes. Statistically for you, it is.
4: Okay.
2: All right, I say good.
4: Yes!
2: Yes. I'm going to say you started out with a win, and yeah. So let's build on that.
4: Okay.
2: You know what? You were lucky to find Alice because she was really good today.
4: So good.
2: Alice.
3: I play it every day. I listen every day.
0: Nice.
2: Really? Is this the experience you imagined?
3: Yes.
2: Oh, well,
3: I told my coworkers, I'm going to call, and they're like, you better because you win every day.
2: You know what? And you Ooh, did. Adina yeah. needed you, and you came through when she needed you most. And you know what? I always
3: Girl
2: say,
3: power.
2: Quit while we're ahead. Yeah. So have a great day, and way to kill it here on Guessworks.
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0: All right, let's go to Hollywood. What's happening in the dirt?
1: Penn Badgley's wife is fired up over rumors that she's the one who banned him from filming intimate scenes in any of his work. She's got things to say, and it's next in the Daily Dirt.

0: Penn Badgley's wife is really fired up over some rumors about her husband on the internet. And I'm going to share what she had to set straight in a minute. First, oh boy, if you love Game of Thrones, then okay, no shade. Because they've decided to release a Game of Thrones movie coming out June 6th of 2029. They're already talking about
1: it. They're collabing with Super Troopers. They're like, oh, this is going to be so weird.
0: It's going to be called Game of Thrones Aegon's Conquest. This is supposed to take 300 years before the original series, and it will follow this character, Aegon the First, and how he conquers all the dynasties and worlds.
1: You know what? Can I just say something? I think that this will probably be really, really good because it's not a sequel as much as it's that guy writes good stuff and it's juicy. And it's, if they do a good job filming it, it'll be a really good movie.
0: Yeah. Everyone's just curious, like, who is going to play this amazing, like, first character of the entire really series.
1: Well, it was going to be Aegon until he insisted on using his name. And they're like, no, it's Aegon. He's like, I'm not doing it. They're like, all right, never mind then.
0: Aegon?
1: Hey, Aegon, you got to use the other name. Sorry, we wrote a whole book.
2: God. Sure. It's my brand.
1: Can you imagine him? Hello there, Aegon. Hello there, Shire.
0: Penn Badgley's wife is really fired up over some rumors that apparently she was the one that banned him from filming any intimate scenes moving forward in his career. Her name is Domino Kirk, and she decided to get on Instagram and say this.
3: My husband decided that he didn't want to do intimacy scenes anymore, meaning he didn't want to have sex, he didn't want to... Yes, he didn't want to do any of that, which was really major in his industry. When he decided he didn't want to do this anymore, I was super happy for him, very proud of him, because I understood how major it was. I want to say to those of you who still DM me about my husband deciding to do this for himself and his mental health, like, get over it.
1: Yeah, you know what? If she'd say, like, if I had a problem with it, he'd learn about it in different ways than just me complaining.
2: Exactly.
1: Okay, he would know.
4: Merriam-Webster announced that the 12th edition of its collegiate dictionary will include more than 5,000 new words, including riz. As for the definition of riz, if you're looking it up in the dictionary, you don't have it.
0: I'm Medina Morton, and that's your Daily Dirt.
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0: It is Hey Morton, and thank you for hanging out with us. By the way, if you like our show and would love to watch it, did you know that we're on YouTube? We have a full YouTube channel, and it is full of all of our games, our pranks, just all the stuff that we've done, bet payoffs. It's all there. YouTube, Hey Morton, HeyMorton. Watch it on YouTube and enjoy it there. I think you could get a big kick out of it. And just subscribe. HeyMorton. Here's what's trending, what you'll be talking about when you get into work. A Florida mom chose the wrong time to go on a cruise because she left her four children at home for days alone while she went on the cruise, including a two-year-old and a two-month-old.
1: What?
0: Her name is Natalie Belizaire, and she's being scolded by the judge.
2: You cannot make this up. It says she went on a cruise and left her children home alone.
3: Including a two-month-old baby.
2: She's going to drop them off at the mother's house, but never did. These poor kids, four of them, were home alone for 3 days.
4: If you would agree to supervised visitation.
2: I don't think I want to do that. Who leaves the kids, four little
4: judge,
2: kids alone?
4: An allegation at this time?
2: To go on a cruise.
4: Judge, at this time, it's only an allegation. She denies the allegation.
2: They arrested her disembarking from the cruise ship.
0: Yeah,
5: I mean,
0: so how's it an allegation?
5: It's not alleged.
0: Yeah. Now, are the kids alone? Did we see them alone? That still remains to be seen, but it seems fairly concrete.
5: Yeah.
0: And so, yikes.
1: Dude. Like, if you were 12, awesome. But if you're 2, that's horrible.
5: But still, no.
1: Yeah.
0: Yeah. So, you know what? Yeah, no supervised visitation. Sorry. You blew it.
5: Wow.
0: But hope you had a good time on the cruise.
5: Yeah, I hope Cabo was fun.
0: Wow. This is the... You know what? You think you've heard every excuse for speeding. This one's a new one. A Virginia man was cited for driving 50 miles per hour over the speed limit. He told the cop it was because he was trying to get McDonald's before breakfast ended.
6: I was through a little quick, wasn't I?
7: Yeah, way too quick.
6: I was trying to hit the McDonald's breakfast. I know I was making it.
7: Coming from there here is like 2 minutes.
6: I know.
7: Let me see driver's license.
6: I got you. I was rushing. I woke up late.
7: Wow, I can see you were rushing. 72, it's way too fast.
0: Look, I sympathize with him, man. At 10:26 and you're 6 minutes away, you're like, I know they're going to wait.
5: Come on, man. That cop's got to let up, dude. They're cutthroat with that time slot.
0: Like, have you been third in line and it's like 6:24 and you're like, hurry up!
5: Yeah, dude, come on.
0: The guy at the front of the line's like, what do I want? What's on here?
5: Like, you've been here for decades.
0: Yeah.
5: The menu hasn't changed.
0: Go! I feel like they ought to have, if you made it to the drive-thru, you get breakfast.
1: Yes!
0: Yeah, I kind of sympathize with this guy. At least he was honest.
5: I get it.
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0: All right, I'm Rick, and now you know what's trending here on Hey Morton.

0: Michael B. Jordan and Ray really dating? I mean, we have seen them out and about at dinner dates. They even went to a roller coaster theme park together. What is really happening? Ray is finally revealing it. It's next in the Daily Dirt.
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0: Kenny Chesney takes tour rehearsals to a crazy level. Wait until you hear what he likes to do before every single tour or every big show. I'm just impressed. But first, Michael B. Jordan and the singer Ray have sparked dating rumors because, well, they've been spotted everywhere together. Dinners, lunches, sort of looking like they're a couple at roller coaster theme parks. Like they went to Six Flags and totally made it look like there was a day date, you know? Like, I don't know what else to say. Well, Ray shut it all down because she said this.
12: I'm technically not allowed to talk about it because I might get in trouble.
13: Everyone thinks you're dating.
12: No, we're just friends who like roller coasters.
0: What?
14: Well, hell of a collab.
0: Oh, yeah, what? What is that up?
14: Yeah. Yeah. Well, technically not allowed to talk about it. Maybe there's a project, right?
0: Okay, yeah.
14: So maybe there's a project and they're like, hey, you guys, go spend some time together. Become familiar because you could be filming in Malta for 3 months.
0: Okay, yeah.
14: So that could be. But although... I don't know, the Six Flags, did he, look, Did he win her a stuffed toy?
0: No, is that what it says?
14: No one's trying that hard unless it's a date.
5: Yeah, exactly.
14: Like, I'm not spending $40 on throwing rings on bottles for nothing.
5: With a life-size Wile E. Coyote.
14: Right.
5: Like, yeah.
14: Sorry, here's a SpongeBob. It took me 3 hours and $80.
0: Kenny Chesney takes his tour rehearsals to a crazy next level. He revealed that before his big stadium tours, he'll actually rent out an entire stadium in that city for a whole week. Listen to this.
13: We have a pretty big rehearsal hall, and then we set everything up, you know, kind of the way we think it's going to be. I mean, for the last several years, we've opened our tour in Tampa, and we're going to do that again next summer. And we'll be there for a week before the first show. That's the only way to do it.
14: Now, look, it's not the flex you think, because it's not like he's tearing it down and going...
5: Right.
14: He didn't just set it up just for that. He's just setting up early.
5: Yes.
14: Yeah. And working out the kinks. Yeah, I admire that. I think that's professional.
0: And I mean, if you kind of wanted to see him, you can totally get to a city like that ahead of time because he'll be there for a whole week. I mean, he's got to go out, eat dinners, walk around. Like, that's what I'm thinking.
5: Well, I think during tour, he's not there like a week out. I think his crew is there to set up a week out.
14: Yeah.
0: No, he says he's physically there so he could rehearse.
13: Before the first show. That's the only way to... We'll be there for a week before the first show.
14: We'll be there.
5: Yeah. Before the first show.
14: Before the first show.
15: I guess who's we?
14: Right. Yeah.
5: The team.
14: Like, we're getting up early. We're getting out the tools. Yeah. Are we? Are we, Kenny? Yeah. Well, you can sing. I'll trade you. Never mind.
0: Yeah, you're right.
14: You make a good point.
16: Dang it. A Harvard psychologist who studies dreams recently said that dogs likely dream of our faces, our scents, and trying to please us. Then dog said, nope, just butts.
0: I'm with you now, Audie Morton, and that's your Daily Dirt.
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0: On Thursdays, we play a game, Real or Fake. 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
1: Oh, okay.
0: Real or fake, healthy drinks. I'm going to give you a drink that is popular and healthy or not. Like you would say, Athletic Greens. That would be one that's healthy.
1: Yes.
0: You mix that green stuff in, right?
1: That's real.
0: The green machine. That's real. The fake ones, you'll have to find out on your own. Maybe this will be hard. Maybe it won't. We'll find out. It's real or fake. 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

0: Today we play a game called Real or Fake. And Rafa is going to play today. This will be great. Let's bring Rafa in. Rafa, good morning. How are you?
1: Good morning, guys. Good, thank you.
0: Do you drink healthy food drinks like smoothies and stuff like that?
1: I sure don't.
0: Me either.
2: Appreciate your honesty.
0: Yeah,
1: I'm more of a Monster Energy guy.
0: Yeah, well, you know what? This may be your day. This may not. Here's what I've got. I've got a list of 10 real healthy type health drinks that would be like smoothies or energy drinks. I've got a list of 10 fake ones. I'm going to tell you the name of it. I'm going to describe it, and you have to tell me, yes, real, no, fake. Get three right, you win. Three wrong, and you are out of here, all right?
1: All right, let's do it.
0: Here we go, Rafa. Number one, the Velvet Fig Fuel, a protein shake of fig puree, almond milk, cacao, and pumpkin seed protein. Real or fake?
1: Fake.
0: You're right. That is fake. Good job.
2: Sounds gross.
0: It is. Yes, real gross, doesn't it? All right.
1: Yes, it does.
0: How about this? Ember Pear Elixir, a pear smoothie with oat milk, cinnamon, turmeric, and cashew butter.
1: I'm going to say real.
0: No, that's fake. Nobody wants cashew butter with
3: pear.
0: Oh, man, a pear smoothie with cashew butter. All right, here's one for you. 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Real or fake?
1: So I'm going to go with fake.
0: No, that one's real.
3: Oh, wow.
0: I wouldn't want that either.
3: I said pea. I'm like, what?
0: Ooh, yeah. All right, here you go. Wild Wonder Guava Rose, guava puree, brewed rose petals, lemon, prebiotic fiber, and live probiotics. Real or fake?
1: That's got to be fake.
0: No. That is real.
3: Oh, that sounds good.
2: It actually does. Yeah. That's the only one I would drink so far.
0: Wait, you would drink brewed rose petals with guava puree?
2: Yeah, it's like
3: that's
2: tea.
3: Amazing, yeah.
0: I can't. You know what? You do drink tea, right?
2: Yeah.
0: Yeah, okay. Yeah. I can't do rose anything.
2: Gotcha.
0: I feel like I'm drinking air freshener. Yeah. All right, here we go. Here's one for you. The Citrine Carrot Fizz, a fizzy drink with carrot juice, yuzu, ginger, and chicory root fiber. Mmm. Real or fake?
1: I'm going to say fake.
0: You are correct.
3: Woo!
0: One
3: nice.
0: More. Good one job, more dude. And you win.
2: Come on, Rafa.
0: All right. This one is the Luma Lotus Latte. It's a smoothie of oat milk, lotus seed, vanilla, cardamom, and pea protein. Real or fake?
1: God, another disgusting sounding one. Real.
0: No.
2: Oh.
0: All right, last one. Here we go. You ready?
1: Okay, ready.
0: All right, here we go. Daybreak Beet and Basil. This drink is a sparkling blend of beet juice, sweet basil, blood orange, and sea salt. Real or fake?
1: I'm going to say fake.
0: There you go! Oh. Finally.
3: That one sounds good.
0: Beet juice, basil, blood orange, and sea salt?
2: Yeah, you lost
3: sounds
2: me
3: like
2: at beet
3: a sangria.
2: Juice.
3: No, yeah.
2: Beet juice, no.
0: No. I'm going to make you that because I think I could concoct that. I think I could. Can you imagine basil and sea salt with blood orange and beet juice?
3: I could. It sounds...
0: You know what? Yeah, you know what? Here's the funny thing. We can all picture that person that's selling it to you.
2: Totally.
0: Yeah, like, here you go. You get like a little thing of beeswax with it.
2: Thank you. Enjoy.
0: All right. All right, see you later. I always rub bee pollen on my eyelids. You're like, oh, I'll bet you do. Good for your energies. All right, listen, congratulations. You have won today. Real yes. or fake on a show that sounds real and fake. Thanks for playing here on A-Mort, Rafa.
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0: fall is the perfect time to curl up on the couch with a good book that's been adapted into a 10-part series on Netflix that you're gonna binge and just relax. 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

0: there's a new feature coming to Amazon, and I know we're all Amazon users. We, you know, pay for the Prime, right?
1: Oh, yeah.
0: We're all buying
1: Prime. Yes, I love it.
0: Well, I think this new feature, oh, man, we have to talk about it, whether it's a good or bad idea, because to me, I'm thinking this is at least, it could put the delivery drivers in danger.
2: Oh.
0: So we're going to discuss what this new feature is and see if you're down with it.
2: They're going to fly on the drones.
3: Have a little saddle on one.
2: I'm kind of for it. That'd be exciting. All right. It's next here on Hey Morton.

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0: just found out that Amazon is rolling out a brand new feature for their customers, well, and for their workers. And all I can think about is, I think it might put some of their delivery drivers in a little bit of danger. And on the other end, I think it could be really annoying to customers. Here's what's coming to Amazon.
1: Hope you guys are ready to have Amazon drivers at your house at 2:30 in the morning. Starting this week, Amazon is starting to offer 2:15, 2:30, and 2:45 a.m. shifts. People are going to take these shifts and they're going to be delivering your Amazon packages at 2:30 in the morning, 2:45 in the morning. They're going to be on your property. What do you guys think?
2: Well,
3: I don't know why you said it like that.
2: What do you guys think?
3: What are you guys think? In the basket. Turn in the basket.
2: What the hell was that? Here's what I think. It's going to really put those drivers in danger. They should not be driving around in the middle of the night with a truck full of packages. I'm sorry. I mean, holdups are going to happen all the time. Can you imagine being in a like South Chicago, and you're in one of those goofy trucks with the big sad eyes driving around, going, like, all right, I'll be right back.
4: I will say, though, it is kind of convenient. Like, what if you got a road trip today, right? And mm-hmm. this is the night before, and you're like, oh, my gosh, I totally forgot that I could get so-and-so, whatever product. Mm-hmm. But it says, if I order right now, I could get it by, like, 4 a.m. tomorrow morning before we get on the road.
2: Don't fall for that.
4: Dude, that is so convenient.
0: See, I knew D-Rock's one of the people who was like, I love this.
4: That is so convenient.
2: Well, I mean, it is. I would say the convenience is there, although do you really want to have a package sitting on your porch all night? When I see stuff that gets delivered at like 11 p.m. and I don't see it till like 4 a.m. when I'm leaving the house, I look down and I'm like, oh, how did that make it? We got a bright porch light and we're on like I wouldn't say a busy street, but like, you know, we're on a city street.
4: I get it, yeah.
2: And I'm like, oh, it would have been so easy to steal that from our house.
0: Oh, that's true. Also, I'm thinking how annoying also for me as a customer. Because, listen, right now, for whatever reason, and I don't even know how to turn it off. I get like 3 or 4 notifications because of one package from Amazon now. They've linked it somehow to my Gmail. So I get 2 emails when I ordered it, when it's shipped out, and when it's on its way, and then when it arrived. So actually 4 emails, plus I hear the like chime, like ding, you know, and I can't.
2: The chime where?
0: On my phone, right? Like when you get the notification when it gets delivered.
4: Well, for starters, turn your ringer off.
0: Well, I'm just saying, like, if I'm home and it's, you know, going off, I can't imagine getting 4 emails at 2:30 in the morning going ding, ding, it's on its way. No, I don't want that. I feel like it would just get annoying hearing it, having it in the middle of the night.
2: Yeah, you got to hit your notifications up. Just turn that off. Just, I mean, that's just a whole
0: thing. It's the middle of the night. I got to wake up in the morning. My alarm clock's on.
2: I'll tell you what. 3 o'clock this afternoon, set a notification to let you know to turn off your Amazon notification. That one's pretty easy.
0: I just think it would be annoying. And I also don't want, because especially my apartment complex, it is Christmas every day. Someone is ordering an Amazon delivery every single day, multiple times.
2: Okay.
0: So it makes me a little uneasy to know that someone's up and down, walking around, going door to door in the middle of the night. Could they possibly take advantages? And I'm not saying, of course, all delivery drivers, but there are scams out there. And well, so here's what I'm thinking is, oh, well, now I have an excuse to show up at 3 a.m. to someone's home. And if I notice that maybe it's a little too quiet and I don't hear the dog barking, I can break in. Like, that's what I'm thinking is the scammers are going to jump on this and use it as an opportunity to break in.
2: I think the rigor that you have to go through to make it to be an Amazon driver weeds out those people that would.
4: Yeah.
2: They could just do that without having to be an Amazon driver.
0: That's what I'm saying. I'm talking about the scammers just buy a vest and go door to door.
2: Why do they need to buy a vest if they're just dropping stuff off? Don't buy a vest and just check out your house and see if it's too quiet.
0: Because now they have a reason to be on your porch at 2:30 in the morning.
4: Well, let's be honest. Porch pirates have been hitting people in broad daylight for like ever since the beginning of delivery. So, I mean, like 3 a.m. is not going to make a difference if it's 3 p.m., right?
2: Yeah.
0: Well, it is.
4: No.
0: You're telling me you're more comfortable with someone showing up at 3 a.m. than 3 p.m.?
4: No, listen, I'm more comfortable with my package properly being delivered. However, like I'm just saying, they're going to steal something off of your porch, whether it's broad daylight or midnight. Guarantee you.
2: Yeah. Well, you know what? I've never had something stolen.
4: Same here.
2: And so, knock wood.
0: That's good, yeah.
2: However, I do think the likelihood it would be stolen during the nighttime would be increased greatly because I'm asleep versus while being home at day and the windows are open and there's people walking up and down the street. My neighbors are out. I think it's less likely that someone would attempt it during the day versus at night. Although happens all the time.
4: It's happened, so, even on camera. Yeah.
2: Yeah. It happens on camera, but I don't know. I just feel like it's easier to do late at night than during the day.
0: I think it's really going to amplify all of these problems. I'm like, for what? So you can get your mascara, you know, or your flashlight at 3 a.m.?
4: Hey,
0: like,
4: you never know, man.
0: Come on.
4: We work crazy hours. If I could get something before I head into work, great, dude. Sign me up.
0: What are you ordering that you need by 3 a.m.? It could be a headphone
4: jack. We may have a broadcast somewhere on location, and I need a quarter-inch headphone jack.
0: And why aren't you prepared? How am I going to get
4: that right this moment? I am prepared because it's being delivered right before I leave for work.
0: But, I mean, why weren't you prepared 24 hours before knowing that?
4: Because maybe I realize
2: Sometimes stuff happens. I mean, look, we're not perfect. I get what he's saying. But at the same time, I just think that the convenience overnight, I just don't have that many times overnight when I'm like, I gotta have it by 6 in the morning or I'm screwed. And I've had things I wanted to get there before I leave for a long road trip or something.
4: Yeah.
2: So I totally see what you're saying. I just don't believe it would be anyhow. Yeah. Your delivery time has been changed from 5 a.m. to next Thursday. You're like, what?
0: Thanks a lot.
2: Yeah. I don't know. I mean, I really do feel for those drivers. I think it's dangerous to have Amazon drivers on those trucks with open doors at like 2 in the morning.
4: Give them hazard pay. They're fine, dude.
0: Oh, my gosh.
2: They're fine. I don't know about that.
4: You might see me delivering.
2: Yeah. You get stuff with singed edges on it, right? You're like, did this truck catch fire? Not everything. Like, dang it. What happened?
5: And now it's time for your friendly community minute.
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0: We've heard that Taylor Swift and Travis Kelce's wedding was star-studded. I mean, Paul McCartney, Selena Gomez, everyone was there. 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And no one has said their name yet. I'll share all the details next in the Daily Dirt.
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0: doing my skincare routine, caring for myself. You know, you're so excited for them to step into this new era of their life. We have to remember it's a new era of our lives too.
1: Yeah, man, I have literally shed tears thinking about my daughter walking out that door for the last time, because I get hugs every day. We laugh, we tell jokes, just you name it, right? All this stuff happens, and one day it's not going to happen anymore. The door will shut and she'll go, all right, Dad, see ya. And she won't live in my house anymore.
2: Oh.
1: And it will be quiet.
2: Yeah.
1: There won't be that noise and that chaos and those hugs.
3: Well, what's the saying? You got to raise them to not need you.
1: Oh, you right? do.
3: Yeah.
1: You have to do
2: oh,
1: it.
2: My gosh.
1: But there is a date, and it's looming out in the distance. Hers just came last week.
2: Yeah.
1: Ooh, that's rough. You're like, okay, goodbye, guys.
2: Yeah, like, now what?
1: Yeah, it really does feel like, okay, it's quiet now, yeah.
2: Taylor Swift and Travis Kelce's wedding guest list was insane. I mean, Tom Cruise was there. Jennifer Lopez, speaking of. Tom Brady, Selena Gomez. I mean, everyone was there. But Graham Norton just revealed another celebrity that no one's really talking about. And I'll reveal the name afterwards. Take a listen.
4: One big star who's never been on the show, but I can't tell you who it was, because I'd have to tell you that they were at the wedding. And I don't think I've seen their name anywhere, so I'm not sure people know they were at the wedding. But he, I'll give you that, he came up and said, I've been meaning to come on your show. Da, da, da, da. I was quite drunk. I know he said something about the show. So he might have said, I'm never coming on your show.
5: Okay.
4: But my drunk brain went, he's talking to me. That's not. Thank you.
2: So I did some digging. Like, who could possibly have not been on Graham Norton's show that was also at this wedding? That is clearly a huge star. Well, there's only really one name that constantly pops up, and that is Leonardo DiCaprio.
1: Hmm.
2: That is one guy that Graham Norton has said that's his dream guest to come on his show. That's who he loves.
3: Okay.
2: He's a big deal. For whatever reason, no one is bringing up his name that he was at this wedding, which would totally make sense because all of his friends were at this wedding. He should have been there too.
1: Look, all I'm saying is this. I know what we're all thinking. Did he go to the wedding? Because if he did, all we can think about is the way he was breakdancing Wolf of Wall Street.
3: Pop locking and breakdancing. Yeah.
2: That's right.
1: You picture Leo at her wedding.
2: That's funny.
1: You're like, yep, there he is. He's on the dance floor, like, ooh, doing his bit.
3: And the alcohol was flowing.
2: Oh, right. Yeah, right? Dude, yeah, dude. So 100%. I keep thinking, okay, when are we going to get these photos? Like, I'm sure down the line, we'll get someone posting a photo from this wedding, and then we'll have confirmation. Here's what Dakota Johnson just said in an interview.
6: Do you think any of the photos are going to ever come out from that wedding?
7: No.
2: No.
1: Once again, boring.
2: What
1: do you say, Les?
3: I mean, when does the NDA lift?
2: No. No. Maybe never. I don't know. No.
1: You know what? Someone's got an 8x10 somewhere.
2: Yeah, dude, for sure.
1: Well, good for them.
8: Pinterest just added new guidelines to encourage its users to be more positive and kind. Mm. Pinterest. They made the decision after someone kept harassing people through quilts.
2: Okay. I'm Adina Audie Morton, and that's your Daily Dirt.

0: Coming up next, I'm going to call Natasha and tell her that I'm a lawyer, and when she wasn't home, her neighbor's kid got on her roof because he crashed his drone and fell off, and now we're suing her.
1: Oh,
2: yeah.
0: The point is that they were flying their drone, and it ended up landing on your roof, and because of that, when they went to retrieve it, nobody was home, and they had to get on the roof themselves, ended up falling off and getting injured.
3: Well, I wasn't even home.
0: Right. Right. So
3: who is this person?
0: I'm not naming the defendant. That will come out in the court filing, but we would prefer not to go to court. What they're looking for is $25,000 in damages.
3: Damages to what?
0: Well, they have medical bills, pain and suffering, lost work, so you can imagine the toll that that takes.
3: Okay.
2: Wow.
0: Crash your drone on your roof. Come on, lady.

0: I'm going to call Natasha and tell her that I'm a lawyer, and when she wasn't home, her neighbor's kid got on her roof because he crashed his drone and fell off, and now we're suing her. It's our phone prank. The phone, Jibba.
1: Hello?
0: Yeah, hi. I'm calling for Natasha Davis.
1: This is Natasha Davis.
0: Yeah, hi. My name is Richard Lucas. I'm with Lucas, Dvorak, and Medina. We're a law firm. And we wanted to talk to you about our client who's actually got a claim because they fell off your roof. And what we would prefer to do is settle this out of court. We don't want to take it to court if possible.
1: Okay, what is this for?
0: Our client was actually injured badly and is going to be suing for not only pain and suffering, but negligence. When they came to your property to retrieve their drone, they fell off your roof.
1: Wait, what? Why is there a drone in my roof?
0: The point is that they were flying their drone and it ended up landing on your roof. And because of that, when they went to retrieve it, nobody was home and they had to get on the roof themselves, ended up falling off and getting injured.
1: Well, I wasn't even home.
0: Right. So
1: who is this person?
0: I'm not naming the defendant. That will come out in the court filing, but we would prefer not to go to court. What they're looking for is $25,000 in damages.
1: Damages to what?
0: Well, they have medical bills, pain and suffering, lost work. So you can imagine the toll that takes.
1: Okay. When was this?
0: This would have been on the 13th.
1: I wasn't even home on the 13th.
0: Right.
1: And this is my property.
0: Right. It's your property, but they had to go get their drone. You understand? Your house obstructed the flight path of the drone, and you didn't have a safe way for them to get on or off your roof. And because of that,
1: that's a roof. Why would you climb a roof?
0: To get their drone. You should have anticipated that if somebody got a drone stuck on your roof, maybe you would think about having a safe way for them to get on and off without getting injured.
1: Well, one, I wasn't home, and two, that's my property. That's trespassing. And
0: it was your property. Well, you know what? You can countersue for trespassing if you want. The damages for trespassing aren't—it's not really a suable offense.
1: Well, my problem. Why?
0: Well, it's your problem when it's your roof. Did you even think maybe for a minute maybe I should leave a stepladder out or maybe build some stairs to get on the roof in case a drone gets stuck on here?
1: Why is this person flying their drone around?
0: Well, listen, why people fly drones is why does anybody do anything? That's not the point. Do you want to go to court? I mean, we could put this on TMZ.
1: Ridiculous. I wasn't even home and I don't even.
0: Well, maybe you should stay home a little bit more.
1: I'm not giving you guys money. That person fell on his own. Okay?
0: Well, they wouldn't have fallen off the roof if you had provided a ladder or stairs. Wouldn't you agree?
1: Why would I have a random ladder or stairs going to my roof?
0: I just told you. So that way, if somebody crashed a drone on your roof, they could get up and get it safely. You got to think this stuff out. You have got a real dangerous property.
1: Everyone has a roof.
0: You didn't even coil up the hose properly. He could have tripped on that and made it much worse.
1: Okay, that is not their business. That's my property.
0: Oh, you need to listen. So if you had a nuclear bomb on your property and it went off, it wouldn't be your fault?
1: I wouldn't have a nuclear bomb on
0: right, because it's dangerous. That's why you should have a ladder next to your roof. You got to think this out. How about this?
1: I'm going to call my own lawyer and I'm going to say, you know, there's no proof.
0: Well, you don't have a lawyer or you wouldn't be talking to me, honey.
1: Are you serious right now?
0: Well, it doesn't sound to me like you got the $25,000 to pay for the dangerous house you live in.
1: I'm not paying that amount of money. I'm calling my lawyers.
0: It just went up. That's a Jibba charge. You just got the Jibba fee.
1: Wait,
0: it's a phone Jibba.
1: Wait a minute. Is that a prank call on that radio station? Are you serious right now?
0: Natasha, yes, it's Rick. It's the phone Jibba.
1: Like, that's $25,000. What?
0: Yeah, $25,000. Come on.
1: Oh my God. I never thought I would fall for these. Like, people fall for this all the time.
0: We got you.
1: Oh, God. Oh, my God.
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0: All right, this is Middays with Jamie. I'm filling in for Jamie. I am Big Pete. And what are we going to do today? We're going to, well, it's Throwback Thursday. So, yes, we're going to throw some oldies in the mix. We're going to throw some oldies in the mix today. We're going to talk about some celebrity gossip. We're going to go over a good news story of the day, which is my favorite part of the day. And also, we're going to go over some stupid criminal of the day. And we're going to talk about food. We're going to talk about everything except for the kitchen sink, because it's empty. All right, we're going to break away to our sponsors. Keep it locked right here on the best show on radio, only on 101.3, My Biggest Little Radio. 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

0: All right, this is Big Pete filling in for Jamie on Middays with Jamie. And hey, I'm a baby boomer. I'm 61. And you want a definition of baby boomer? I saw this on Facebook. So I want to read you the definition of baby boomer. 62 to 80, well, I'm there. Years young, that is. Raised on hard work, yep. Keeps his or her own word, yep. Respect is earned, yep. Family comes first, definitely, yep, yep, yep, yep. Common sense included, yeah. Built tough, we're not built for tough, we stay together and we stay tough. Zero patience for nonsense, yes. Still knows real music, and you're listening to it on 101.3, that's right. Too experienced to panic. That is the definition of baby boomer. Now let's go talk about the weather because it appears to still be going outside. Today's Thursday, expect highs of 85. Tomorrow 86, Saturday 87, but we're going to cool off Sunday to an 85. Basically, I'm saying it's going to be mid-80s until I tell you it's not going to be in the mid-80s. Still not super hot, but still not pleasantly cool. So just stay cool, baby. Stay cool. And listen to 101.3, my biggest little radio, because we're going to break away, pay some bills. We'll come back with Throwback Thursday, or as I like to say, Thirsty Thursday on 101.3, my biggest little radio.
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3: 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Meetings will be held at the Fernley Community Resource and Response Center, 695 East Main Street here in Fernley. 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Doors open at 7 a.m. The meeting begins at 7:30 a.m.
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0: 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It's right here on 101.3.
1: I just love to say it.
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0: And we are going to be talking about something that makes me feel loud and proud, baby. It's a good news story of the day. So it takes place in Phoenix, Arizona. Employees at a local bank, food bank in Phoenix, they were left scratching their heads when they saw an entire U-Haul truck donated diapers. Someone donated a whole U-Haul truck full of diapers arrived at the location, knowing that a middle schooler was behind this enormous load. Load and diapers kind of don't go together very well. It was collected proceeds of a 12-year-old Sloan's fifth annual diaper drive. Wow, she's 12 and this is her fifth annual. That tells you something about her character, man. Event she has organized since she was 7, and this year set a target of 22,500 diapers for donation. And yes, she barely reached it. She got 30,000. Yet Huggies, Pampers, and Blueies kept pouring in until there was hardly any room even left to walk around in her house. So she started collecting them in her house. By the end of the drive, she collected 30,000 disposable diapers to donate to the Nourish Phoenix, a food and clothes bank that Sloan volunteered at all these years. So this girl started volunteering at the age of 7. All I gotta say is her parents, they're good people. Good people. Man, that's good news I want to talk about here in Nevada. You guys know a story about good news in Nevada? Let me know. I'll do my best to get it on, okay? We're going to break away to our sponsors. Man, that was a great story. I love good news stories. We'll be back with more great music on Throwback Thursday on the best station in the nation.
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0: All right, this is Big Pete filling in for Jamie on Middays with Jamie. We're going to talk about the Hulk. Yes, I'm not talking about the Hulkamaniacs. No. That's Hulk Hogan. I'm talking about the real Hulk. That's right. I'm talking about Lou Ferrigno. Yeah, he was the Hulk from 1977 to 1982. I'll tell you what, his one of his childhood dreams was fulfilled yesterday by meeting with Pope Leo IV on Wednesday. Wow. He started as a Marvel character from 77-82, met with the American Pope and chatted briefly with him at the end of Lou's general audience in St. Peter's Square. Leo's Lou, it's kind of the same. I'm here because it's a lifelong dream for me to meet the Pope, Ferrigno said, noting that one side of his family hails from the southern region of Italy. Ferrigno said he grew up hearing about the Pope in a Catholic Italian family. Good for him. You know what? He's older now. I think he's like 77. Still, you still have dreams. You still have goals. And you should get them if you need them and fill them. I have goals. I call them BLTs, bucket list tickets. I want to go see shows that mean a lot to me. You know, I'd love to go see Styx that's coming up. And, I have my BLT list. I need to work harder to achieve it, but I'm pretty happy that Lou Ferrigno got to achieve one of his. My other dream I have right now is for my granddaughter Briar to be at least 30 when I pass away, because I'm getting up. I'm 61, going to be 62 pretty soon. Yeah, I want her to be 30 years old before her, so I got a lot of living to do and a little bit of time to get it done. So we're going to break away to our sponsors. Thank you very much for listening to Middays with Jamie, and we'll be back after this on the best show on radio. 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

Can you smell it? Can you smell what Middays with Jamie is cooking? Oh, wait a minute. I'm Big Pete. Can you smell what Big Pete is cooking? He's cooking up the hits for you to eat and listen to right here, right now, on the best show on radio.

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0: You're listening to Middays with Jamie. I'm Big Pete, and we're going to talk about food. When I get hungry, what makes me hungry is when I'm watching food shows. And yes, I'm a foodie. From the new food challengers to comfort staples, the best food and cooking shows in 2026 are the perfect go-to when you're not ready to commit to that new prestige drama. And we're going to give you the top five of the best cooking shows of 2026, starting with number five. I know it's a bigger number, but it's a smaller amount of votes. All right, Hell's Kitchen. Yes, Gordon Ramsay is number five. I thought he'd be number one. He has so many shows out there. Number four, The Great British Cook-Off, Bake Off. The Great British Bake Off, yes, is number four. Never seen it. Number three, America's Culinary Cup. It is a competition. America's Culinary Cup, number three. Number two, Are You Hungry Yet? Is Top Chef. Number two, Top Chef. Now, we're not talking about Chef from South Park, although he would probably be my favorite chef if there was a real chef from South Park. Number one is Next Level Chef. Would you guys want to be on a show like that, or would you eat the food that they make? Because I'm a meat and potatoes guy, and I'm so picky. I don't know if I would even come close to eating half of the stuff that they make on these shows. I like to watch cooking shows to get ideas, and I don't get a lot of good ideas from cooking shows. I get them from Reels on Facebook. Really? Get it? Reels? Really? Yeah. All right, we're going to break away to our sponsors. You got an idea for a show, just let me know. If I don't do it on Middays with Jamie, I'll do it on my own show, Big Pete to Meet Jackson Show, on every Saturday, 10 to noon, on 101.3, My Biggest Little Radio. 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

welcome to Throwback Thursday on Middays with Jamie. Got a song that you want us to throw back? 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

0: All right, this is Middays with Jamie. Big Pete here filling in for Jamie. And we're going to talk about Halloween, because Halloween is, man, it's at the end of the month, because today is October 1st. So it's at the end of the month, and we're going to go over movies that you wish you'd watched for the first time. Why am I talking about Halloween? I don't know, because sometimes the scary movies, you like to get scared more than once. So anyway, I get to my list from Ranker.com. Ranker.com, check them out. Number 10, Pulp Fiction. I saw that three times the first day it came out. I just never left the movie theater. Amazing movie. Here's what I'm talking about, Halloween. Number 9, Alien. I saw that when I was in New York. The Usual Suspects. Still have not seen that one. Is it good? Let me know. Number 7, The Matrix. I have seen The Matrix, only that I think this is the first one. I should get all of them and just do a, you know, Matrix, just pound them all down, because I bet you they're really good. These are the movies that you wish you could watch for the first time again. Number 5, watch this many times, Fight Club. What a mind blank. I love the Fight Club. Fight Club is that's the only movie I think I like of Brad Pitt's. Love Ed Norton. Ed Norton's good in so many movies. Number 5, Star Wars Episode 4, A New Hope. I've only seen Star Wars 1 and 2. I have not seen any other ones. I'm not a Star Wars fan. I'm not even a Trekkie fan. But number 4 on the list of movies that you could watch for the first time again, The Sixth Sense. Man, I love Bruce Willis. That was a great, great, great, great movie. That's Halloween. Number 3, Jurassic Park. Man, I'll tell you what, I'm so glad that I'm not, you know, something that the dinosaurs can step on. I'm glad 68 million years ago that they left the planet. Maybe they left in bad terms, but I'm glad that they're not here, because we wouldn't be here. Number 2, love this movie. I love Michael J. Fox. I love Christopher Lloyd. And I love, Back to the Future. Back to the Future, I've seen them all, and I've seen them all many times. It's just a great family show. And the number one movie that you wish you could see for the first time again is Shawshank Redemption. Every time it comes on, I watch it. I'm drawn to it. It's like, man, it's riveting. And you know it's going to happen, but you still are sitting at the end of your seat watching that movie. What a great movie. Anyway, that's from Ranker.com, movies that you wish that you could see for the first time again. Got any more ideas of rank stuff to talk about on Ranker.com? Let me know, and I'll maybe put it on the show. Keep it locked right here. We're going to break away to our sponsors, but we'll come back with more great music and good times on 101.3.
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All right, you're listening to Middays with Jamie. I'm filling in on Big Pete. And guess what? 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But his personality is off the chart. That's Jay Fierce Rodriguez coming up in less than 1 hour on 101.3.

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0: All right, we're going to go over the stupid criminal of the day right now, or should I say criminals, because today there's more than one. There's two of them. After a night of drinking, two Arkansas men, that says a lot, two men from Arkansas decided to test the durability of a bulletproof vest. Yep, you guessed it, by shooting each other. Rogers residents Charles Eugene Ferris, 50, and Christopher Hicks, 36, ended up in the hospital. No way! Where they told investigators they were shot after they were hired for a secret mission that involved following someone through Hobbs State Park, according to the Benton County Sheriff's Office. But when Ferris' wife showed up at the hospital, she had a totally different story to tell. Of course she did. The men had been drinking on Ferris's back porch when he asked Hicks to shoot them. Although the vest stopped the bullet, still left a painful mark on Ferris's chest. That upsets Ferris, who, when Hicks put on the vest, Ferris unloaded the clip into Christopher's back. Wow! You know what? You're stupid! Stupid, stupid, stupid. Both men were arrested and charged with felony aggravated assault. I don't know about that. I would just let them off because that's stupid is as stupid does. Before releasing them on a $5,000 bond, a judge issued a no-contact order between the men. They each faced up to 6 years in prison and a maximum $10,000 fine. All right, yeah, that's stupid. I wouldn't give them no jail time. I'd be time served because you know what? You blank around and you found out, and they found out that, yeah, it can stop the bullet, but it doesn't stop the pain. All right, we're going to break away to our sponsor. Keep it locked right here because we'll be back with more great. Actually, we'll be back one more time before Jay comes on. Yeehaw, we are almost done. Keep it locked.
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4: Oh, well, here we go again. 525, really give me 30, make it 30.

All right, this is Big Pete. Don't forget Friday, not this Friday, but Friday, October 9th, it's the rivalry. Your Friendly Vaqueros against the Green Wave of Fallon right here on the radio with Patrick Whitehead calling play-by-play. 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

0: All right, well, that's going to do it for me, Big P, for Thursday. I think I have one more day of filling in. I'll be here Friday doing the same thing I just did today. And then I think Monday it's going to go back to Jamie. Yeah, because she does it the right way. the only way. But don't forget, her husband's coming up next. That's right, Jay Fierce Rodriguez is next. So your day is going to get better because he gives away all kinds of goodies. Pizza, appetizers, bowling. Although you can't eat bowling, but it's still nice to bowl. And they have food there. So yeah, I guess you kind of can. And a whole bunch more prizes. But you can't win unless you listen. And keep it locked right here for Jay Fierce Rodriguez next on 101.3. This is Big Pete saying, till tomorrow, later, Gator, and go Vaqueros.
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2: Down to business. 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Yeah, that familiar feeling. 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
0: Woo!

Good afternoon and happy Thursday. Oh yeah, Friday Junior. Jay Fierce Rodriguez checking in and happy Halloween month. Woo woo. Current temperature outside in Fernley, sunny and 83 degrees. Fallon, 83. Reno, 85 degrees. 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
10: 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Jay Fierce Rodriguez, happy to be here with you until 7 o'clock with no hair. 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Yeah, and a shout out to Great Clips in Fernley, loud and proud. Also Smart Style inside our Fernley Walmart for listening to My Biggest Little Radio, celebrating National Hair Day. Shout out to the hairstylist as well. All right, going to be a great show. I'll be with you, like I said, until 7 o'clock yesterday. I had to leave early so I can go and pick up Middays with Jamie and Leia and Raya as well from the airport. That was awesome. Aw, yeah. They get to hang out with us. We love it. We love it. All right. Anyways, I've got some prizes to give away coming up by 3 o'clock and my 4 o'clock hour. I'm pretty sure since we didn't get a chance to give away some Pizza Factory coupons yesterday, I'll return the favor today. How about that? Yeah. We got one full hour of your playlist between 5 and 6 inside the instant request zone, and then we'll wrap things up with my Playhouse playlist between 6 and 7 right here on My Biggest Little Radio. Thank you for listening. 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

Thank God it's Thursday. Thank God it's National Hair Day. Jay Fierce Rodriguez hanging out with you. If you got it, flaunt it. If you don't, be like me. It's just Thursday. All right, I've got the latest in music news, celebrity gossip, and more. But in case you missed it, in 2 minutes or less, I'll be talking about Times 100 next. Pete Davidson, Mark Wahlberg, Billy Joel, Darius Rucker, Dasha, and more. It's coming up in a few right here on My Biggest Little Radio. And thank you for listening.

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0: New music right there, Jay Fierce Rodriguez, right here. Happy to be here with you on this Thursday on 101.3 FM, my biggest little radio, Northern Nevada's best mix of music, broadcasting from downtown Fernley, Nevada. Happy to be family-owned and operated. All right, another shout-out to Big Pete for filling in for Middays with Jamie. She's on vacation this week. Yep, but she has returned. Picked her up from the airport yesterday with our granddaughters, Leia and Raya. Woo-woo! They'll be on the show a little bit later on with me. Yeah, them and probably our other kiddos as well. So make sure you're tuned in. Still lots to have it on the show and prizes to be given away. Coming up in my 3 o'clock and 4 o'clock hours, listen to win right here on my biggest little radio. All right, in case you missed it, 2 minutes or less starts right now. This year's Time 100 Next list of rising stars includes Somber, Ray, Joey King, Megan Maroney, and Obsession director Curry Barker. A list of the best pop culture costumes this Halloween includes Freaky Nikki from Obsession, Odysseus? Okay, I hope I said that right. From The Odyssey and the Bushes from Bad Bunny Super Bowl halftime show. Pete Davidson hit rock bottom in 2023 and was using drugs every day, including cooking ketamine, eating pills, and doing acid, shrooms, and whippets. Oof. He says he's been off hard drugs for about 2 or 3 years now. Mark Wahlberg and Seth MacFarlane return as animated versions of John and Ted in the teaser for Ted the Animated Series. It premieres December 17th on Peacock. Billy Joel told fans on his SiriusXM channel that his brain disorder sounds worse than it is. He says his balance isn't good and he's lost some hearing, but he's fine. Darius Rucker said Hootie and the Blowfish's first 10 to 15 shows were played for cases of beer. He also admitted the band had to steal a PA system from the University of South Carolina because they couldn't afford their own. Oof. Luke Combs says he's down 30 pounds and one of his big motivators was getting in better shape for hunting season. There you go. Dasha just revealed that she's prepping for vocal cord surgery later this month. She says that years of nonstop touring finally caught up with her and her recovery will include 2 weeks of complete silence. Oh no. And finally, Riley Green's new album, That's Just Me, debuted at number 3 on the Billboard 200 all genre chart. That's the biggest debut of his career and his first ever top 10 on the chart. Congratulations, Riley. All right, that's in case you missed it in 2 minutes or less. I'm Jay Fierce Rodriguez. Back to the music next.
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2: 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Doors open at 7 a.m. The meeting begins at 7:30 a.m.
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Second hour in, and I'm giving away some prizes. Keep it locked right here to win on My Biggest Little Radio, and good luck. Current temperature outside in Fernley, 84 degrees. Fallon, 85 degrees. Reno, you're hanging out at 86 degrees. Wow, with sunny skies. Gotta love it. How about that for fall weather, right? Yeah. 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

0: First of all, I want to send a shout out to Big Pete. Thank you, Big Pete, for filling in for Middays with Jamie all this week and filling in for me yesterday as I had to leave early from my show so I can go pick up Middays with Jamie and Leah and Raya from the airport. So thank you, Big Pete. Yesterday would have been Pizza Factory Day, where I like to give away in the 3 o'clock hour an everyday special to Pizza Factory here in Fernley, where you get an extra large two-topping pizza, your choice of breadsticks or cinnasticks, and a two-liter soda. Well, I didn't give it away yesterday. I'm going to give it away today, this hour. How about that? Yeah? All right, let's do another text-only contest to 775-499-3114. Get that number ready. 775-499-3114 to win that everyday special. All you have to do is be the first person to text me the words everyday special, please, right now to 775-499-3114. 775-499-3114. First person to text me the words everyday special, please, wins the coupon right now. And good luck. And thank you for listening to 101.3 FM, my biggest little radio. All right, so it's the first day of October. Relax, everybody. Halloween is almost an entire month away. What?
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4: 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What do you mean?
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0: There you go. Well, happy first day of October. Happy Halloween month. Not only that, but it's also National Hair Day. 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
2: Well, there you go. A little fun right there. And hey, you know, thinking about it, coming up in the instant request zone at 5 o'clock, maybe you should think about requesting some songs from hair bands. Hey, National Hair Day. All right. First look at traffic with Big Pete next on My Biggest Little Radio. 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
15: 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And in Silver Springs, SR 439 and mile marker 6. XR 439 and mile marker 6, there's a vehicle accident with injury. Be careful in those areas going over the cameras. It's moderate right now, but it's traveling very, very, very well, except for near USA Parkway is really, really slammed right now. 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

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My biggest. Already I've got another prize to give away coming up in my 4 o'clock hour. 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And coming up in a few, a woman's thoughts. 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Only one way to find out. Stay tuned. 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

0: Burnley Vaquero varsity football on the radio returns not this Friday, but the following Friday. They're going to be playing against the Fallon Green Wave in Fallon. 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That's right. Coach, our sportscaster, guest sportscaster, Patrick Whitehead will be calling the game. He's super excited about it, so make sure you're tuned in. It's at 7 p.m., not this Friday, but the following Friday, on 101.3 FM, my biggest little radio. Today begins not only the month of October, but also National Walk Your Dog Week. Yeah. And we have a woman's thoughts about walking your dog. Let's listen in.
1: And now, a woman's thoughts while walking her dog.
2: Oh no, I left the house without poop bags. And now Gus is starting to squat. Oh. Okay, think. Maybe I can just grab a stick and roll it into the street?
0: Ew.
2: But hold on, am I really going to play poop hockey?
0: Right.
2: I know, I'll bury it under pine needles.
0: Oh.
2: Or would it be weird to hold a doo-doo funeral?
0: Uh-huh, yep.
2: Wait, isn't this the house of the guy who always waters his yard shirtless?
0: Oh,
2: and
0: no.
2: Gives out raisins for Halloween?
0: Ew.
2: Well, then I guess I'll leave Gus's homemade Tootsie Rolls right
0: good
2: where
0: idea.
2: They lay. Consider it payback, Mr. Man Boobs. Trick or treat.
1: And that was A Woman's Thoughts While Walking Her Dog.
0: Oh my goodness. Another look at traffic with Big Pete next right here. 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
13: All right, Big P here with a look at your traffic in Sparks. We have a vehicle accident injury on Pyramid Way and Sparks Boulevard. Pyramid Way and Sparks Boulevard and in Silver Springs, we still got that vehicle accident with injury on SR 439, mile marker 6, SR 439, mile marker 6. Be wary of those areas. And east of the roundabout here in Fernley is getting very backed up, as well as the Spaghetti Bowl. The Spaghetti Bowl is stop-and-go traffic right now going north. So just put on your patience cap and give a little bit of patience to coming that way. Right now we got Carol G and Still on the best show on radio. And make sure you guys stay buckled up, click your ticket, do not text and drive, and go Vaqueros. Yeah.
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And here we go. Another full hour of Northern Nevada's best mix of music. 101.3 FM, my biggest little radio. Current temperature outside, we're now at 85 degrees in Fernley, 86 in Fallon, 86 degrees in Reno. Take us out loud and proud and enjoy the nice hot weather. Get a tan, right? Fall started. Why not? We gotta love Nevada weather. Let's get back to the music right here on my biggest little radio. Thanks for listening.

0: 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Thank you so much for tuning in. I am your host, Jay Fierce Rodriguez. Happy to be here with you until 7 o'clock tonight. Hopefully, you'll be tuned in with me all the way through. Coming up in my 6 o'clock hour, it's my Playhouse Playlist, where I get to share my playlist with you all hour long. You never know what to expect unless you're tuned in. And then coming up at the 5 o'clock hour, it's the Instant Request Zone. Request it now, hear it next. One full hour of your playlist. Yeah, you can text me several songs off your playlist. And if I have it, I promise I'll play it for you. And don't forget, it's National Hair Day. And to celebrate, I was thinking maybe the idea of requesting national hair bands. Or excuse me, requesting. Ooh, I said a bad word. I said, ooh, Jay. Requesting hair band songs. There we go, right? Yeah, here we go. All right, I've got a large one topping pizza to give away from Pizza Factory because I did not get to do Pizza Factory Day yesterday. Thank you, Big Pete, for filling in for me. I will give away a large one topping pizza to Pizza Factory to the first person on the text line. Let me get you the text line so you're ready. 775-499-3114. 775-499-3114. I'm going to give this pizza away to the first person to text me the words, fall season pizza for me, please. Fall season pizza for me, please. There we go. First person to text me the words, fall pizza season for me, please, wins the pizza from 101.3 FM, my biggest little radio, and good luck. All right, viral video time. British streamer and influencer Dylan Evans was wearing a very busy sweater and got roasted in the most unique way. Someone said he looked like the King of Diamonds. Here he is laughing about it after looking at the playing card. He has long hair and a beard. So does the King of Diamonds. Plus the wild frock. Listen to this.
1: 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I look like the King of Diamonds. That's the maddest shout I've ever heard.
0: Okay. Oh.
2: I've been done, you know.
0: All right. Well, you got to see this video for yourself because he really does look like the King of Diamonds. Just search, this guy looks like the King of Diamonds. Love sharing viral videos with you. And thank you for listening to my biggest little radio. Another look at traffic with Big Pete next right here on my biggest little radio. 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
2: All right, Big P here with a look at your traffic. We still got that accident with injury on Pyramid Way and Sparks Boulevard. Pyramid Way and Sparks Boulevard, we still got that vehicle accident in Silver Springs at SR 439, mile marker 6. And going over the cameras, it looks like 580 North going into 80. The Spaghetti Bowl is the two slow lanes. They're so slow that they're not moving. So just have patience and get through it because we want you home safely. And it is Thirsty Thursday, so I know you're thirsty. I know you want to get home. Right now, we're going to get you back to more music. Alex Warren and Emerald Eyes on 101.3. 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

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Jay Fierce Rodriguez hanging out with you. I've got more music right now, so turn it up and sing it if you know it.

0: 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I'm your host, Jay Fierce Rodriguez, and this is the Jay Fierce Rodriguez Show, going on until 7 o'clock. 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Hear it next. And to celebrate National Hair Day, you can request songs from hair bands. Yeah, and if we have it, we'll play it, right? Yeah, there we go. It's also National Walk Your Dog Week. So all of this week, make sure you're taking your dog out for a walk. Well, you should be doing that almost every day anyways, right? Yeah. I guess it's also National International Coffee Day. I didn't know that. I just saw that right now. All right, well, International Coffee Day, National Hair Day, Apple's new CEO, DoorDash as well. What do they all have in common? Nothing, but they're all part of today's edition of Not Headline News right now.
1: This is Not Headline News. Today is International Coffee Day. The difference between today and Tuesday's National Coffee Day is today we honor the thing used to mask cocaine shipments from Colombia. Today is National Hair Day, a day we pay tribute to the only thing on Earth Jeff Bezos will never, ever own. New Apple CEO John Ternus is reportedly planning layoffs, just in time for the exciting new CBS show about a town we're all curious about, Cupertino. And DoorDash will pay New York City $131 million in fines. And yes, it'll be left outside the mayor's door in a soggy bag. This is Not Headline News with Jay Fierce Rodriguez.
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9: All right, Big P here with a look at traffic. We have that vehicle accident on SR 439 and mile marker 6 in Silver Springs. Still going on, also in Sparks. We got one in I-80 West and Vista Boulevard, I-80 West and Vista Boulevard. And USA Parkway is getting kind of backed up. And East Main here in Fernley, right before the roundabout, yeah, it's buried. So if you get there, just sit and have patience. We'll get through it together. All right, with that being said, make sure you stay buckled up. 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